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Bonjour à tous, ici Fab. Je voudrais souhaiter un bon anniversaire à Old School Pepino, dit Norby, mais également à Eric. Eric qui a un fameux tatouage avec Sylvain et Géraud de DMD, des Médus, que vous avez déjà pu entendre régulièrement dans le Fab Mix, mais même dans l'émission Mauvaise Onde. Good morning everybody, this is Fab, and the Fab Mix is now on Tiloche Radio, and I want to say happy birthday to Eric Demedu, and to Norby aka Old School Pepino, and I want to announce a little events of that next Saturday there will be the ELF, Independent Label Fair, so if you want to find some strange vinyls or new music, you have to go to the Magyar Zene Haza in Városliget. Just before you listen to music from Saint-Étienne, another sound system experience from the album From Scratch. The music was called East of Eden. This morning, we will listen to quite a lot of music. I prepare for you a small selection. Let's go for 1 hour of music. C'est parti. Let's go. Sin ciao. Ciao buisan, dobri dien, buna diminezza, good morning, yonapot kivanok mindenki, let's go!

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1: 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Blast off. -5, 4, 3, 2, 1, 0!

0: 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Yeah, and I've been doing this for a long time. 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

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No, they ain't gon' help us. 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